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0: 91.1 Hot FM Nugget, and I really like that. Michelle Branch has done some reworkings of her well-known songs. That one with Greg Alexander from the New Radicals, who actually, I think, co-wrote that song with her, The Game of Love. Nugget not with me today, hopefully back on deck tomorrow, so I thought we might revisit, and I, at my own risk, I'm doing this. We're going back to look at some of his Gurney thoughts. 91.1 Hot FM, it's Nugget and Al.
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0: FM Nugget and Al, really like that. Michelle Branch has done some reworkings of her well-known songs, that one with the...

0: mindless like gurneying. Now,
1: this is why weekends are dangerous.
0: Well, the weekend just gone particularly dangerous, big boy. You know what I did on the weekend? Nothing. I did nothing. I didn't really do anything on the tools. I didn't go anywhere. I did nothing all weekend. So as a result, I just kind of zoned out and jumped in the pool a fair bit because it was hot. But really, especially when you're floating around in the pool, that's when your mind can really wander, can't it?
1: Idle time.
0: Because it was so disgustingly hot again. So that's really going to provide us with some interesting results this afternoon for my Gertie thoughts. Are you ready? Do you reckon the person who named the fireplace was just sick of naming things by that point? Hey, that little thing over there, that place where we put the fire, what do we call it? I don't know. Fireplace. It's the most unimaginative name ever, isn't it?
1: At least it says what it is.
0: It doesn't. It's not going to misconstrue anything. As a kid, be honest, was there anything better than rearranging your bedroom? It was like you were a whole new person. You were a better person. You were reborn. And all you did was move your bed 90 degrees and move your Bon Jovi poster from that wall to that wall. But it felt like a fresh start, didn't it? It seems wildly unfair that January is just as hot and unpleasant as December, but with none of the awesome Christmas vibes and time off work.
1: Yeah.
0: It really is unfair.
1: All the excitement's gone.
0: I get kind of offended when my computer asks me if I'm a robot. I'm like, mate, you're a robot. And you're asking me. I kind of get a little bit offended when that
1: happens. That's a very good point.
0: You're a robot, mate. Stop accusing me of things.
1: Just to check you're not a bot.
0: Yeah, you are, mate. I plug you into the wall. There's an old saying that life is like a game of chess. And that makes heaps of sense because I've got no idea how to play chess.
1: That's like, a very boring
0: life. My life decisions are starting to make a lot more sense. Why the hell is a group of squid not called a squad? I just feel like that's an opportunity missed, isn't it? Imagine David Attenborough and over here, a magnificent squid squad. There's no way you don't want to see that.
1: Big to ask the question, though, what is a group of squid?
0: I don't know. I'm not here for answers, mate. I'm just here for questions. Does anybody else walk out of a shop when they haven't bought anything and then worry you've actually stolen a chocolate bar, a six-person tent and a full set of four-wheel drive tyres, but you forgot about it? You know when you walk through those little alarm things, you go, oh, that's right, I didn't steal anything.
1: Didn't go off.
0: I'm clean. I genuinely wonder how many tattoos have been ruined by sudden earthquakes. It's got to have happened, hasn't it? Okay, just the finishing touches on your mum. Ah. I've given her a little moustache. Mm. All right, damn earthquake. And my final gurney thought for this week, as well as being a gurney thought, Albie, I think it's just a good piece of life advice. Hot family, remember, if you're having a tough day, it's always important to keep in mind you're an adult and you can have bacon whenever you want. That's the advice that served me well for my gurney thoughts this week.
1: Wise words. Sam and Ash. We have a couple of ducks
2: 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And you can just hear them with the landing gear out and they put their what are they called? Feet. 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They put their feet out. 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
2: 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Well, that was a given. Yes. They are flying, mate.
3: Sorry. My bad.
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0: 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My goodness, what happened to the voice then? Hey, your chance to go and see Street Fighter. I've got double tickets to go. We're going to do that after the latest in the news next at Hot.
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4: Bruce Highway is travelling well both ways between Nambour and Caboolture. Sunshine Motorway is busy eastbound Kawana Way to Karawatha Drive in Mountain Creek. Caloundra Road slow eastbound through Little Mountain and Caloundra West. Nicollin Way has delays through Warana and through Pereira. And Burnett Street and Main Street a little busy through Budrum. Davidlow Way it's sweet through Coolum and through Perugian as well. 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